0: Jazzy on.
1: What?
2: Check the list again.
3: What's her name?
2: How about Andrew Jackson? Oh,
4: sorry.
2: Hey.
4: Hi.
2: You remember me? Come on, we met the feet of your TikTok, right? Hey, really quick, sweetie, yeah. Let's get a photo. Just let me let you know, this ain't no TMZ stuff, all right? This is real artist-to-artist type things. Mm-hmm. Look at that. We make a beautiful couple. Right. You smell phenomenal.
4: Thank you.
2: Hey, listen, I take care of you, all right? This is my buddy here, by the way. I want you to set them up with a table on me, all right? Bottles of Goose, the whole nine. Set them up with a table, nice. I'll meet you inside. I gotta go.

like screaming and no one can hear. You almost feel ashamed that someone could be that important, that without them you feel like nothing. No one will ever understand how much it hurts. You feel hopeless, like nothing can save you. And when it's over and it's gone, you almost wish that you could have all that bad stuff back so that you could have the good.

0: people at, man?
1: Hey, what's so easy, is it?
0: What's that, you taste there?
1: Doing a walk too, see?
2: What the hell is wrong with y'all? Y'all insane?
0: What you mean?
3: What's going on?
4: Ever since that song came out, every day they've been shuffling. Monday shuffle, Tuesday shuffle, everybody. The whole world.
5: I ain't scared of
0: everything. It will get in your bones.
4: The truth. It's playing. I'm gonna
3: see you smoking.
4: Oh, there you go. No. Put these on.
0: Hey, man. I got one more. I ain't got time for your demo,
4: hey,
0: homie.
4: Hey,
0: no,
4: just
0: demo.
4: Just put them on. Put these on like this.
6: Party rock, rock, rock.
4: You got them in?
7: What? Vitamins?
6: Yeah.
4: Play along.
0: Play along.
4: I can't hear. What the hell?

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The sun will rise again.

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1: Ja, Mavis Staples der, til John Buckwheat Wheat Green heter han. He rolled the rock away.

0: So don't you be getting all freaky on the first date.
1: It's right. not a date.
2: Yes, it is a date.
3: Look, I gotta go.
2: I want people to know it's a date. Yay! Date, date. We all

0: Justin Bieber's pop star Justin Bieber denied he fathered a child.
1: There is a lot of good that comes with celebrity. You know that. There is also a pretty white hot spotlight, and you yourself under it recently.
2: Yeah.
1: Some headlines.
2: Set the record straight. None of it is true.
1: Do you know this woman?
2: Never met the woman.
1: No?
2: So.
1: Okay. All right. Well, obviously, this is what comes along with
2: exactly.
3: Life in the fast lane, as they say.

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I know, you know, we know you weren't down for forever and it's fine. I know, you know, we know we were meant for each other and it's fine.

0: Meghan Trainor. You're a pop star. You're an icon. You're the moment.
1: What other words are you? That's it.
2: Okay.
1: Anyway, we're going to post in 13 minutes exactly. Don't miss it. Hashtag okay. Need you look. Hashtag ally. Don't ask about that one. Any of your dancers single? Don't answer that.
2: Okay.
1: Be professional.
2: I'm sorry.
1: We're going to do it one more time for my account, and you're going to do it better.
2: All right. One more time? Just do it. Just do it.
3: I made you look.
4: I have something to tell you. I made this for you. It says sorry. Sorry about what? I had sex with Harry. I had sex with your boyfriend. I'm sorry, Alyssa. I'm so sorry.
5: Me?
4: No, I'm not.
5: Why would you? You thought this would make our friendship better?
4: No, I didn't think this would make it better, Alyssa, but I needed to you because you need to get him out of your life. Like, are you kidding me? Why are you with him? If he can go on and cheat with your best friend, why are you with him?
5: I can't believe you think that. How do you think you doing this would fix my relationship or even end it?
4: I'm not trying to end your relationship, but you guys aren't in a good place, are you?
5: Jerry, can you move this for me?
6: Move the food?
5: Yeah, please.

0: All I know is it's about to get messy in here. Yes. That's all I know. It's about to get messy in here.
1: This is an actual freak out. Why is our camera on? Are you kidding me?
2: What's going to happen with this relationship?
0: I'm done. I'm done with you. You can kiss me goodbye.
1: God, no. I don't want those cameras on me no more.
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But they're red flies, they're white knives, they're black eyes, and they're blue lies. If you're asking yourself, how do you know? And that's your answer. The answer is no.

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0: Babe, isn't it so good that we're back together just in time for my birthday?
1: Yeah, sure.
2: Here's your card.
0: Oh, thank you.
1: I was going to get you flowers, but yeah. Figured everyone else would. Now you'd have too many.
0: What do you mean? You know I love flowers.
1: Listen, I've been thinking. We're so young. Let's just keep it chill. Let's keep it casual.

be defined by the things that I love, not the things I hate, not the things I'm afraid of, the things that haunt me in the middle of the night. I

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So for

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It's like a kaleidoscope of memories. It just all comes back. But he never does. I think part of me knew the second I saw him that this would happen. It's not really anything he said or anything he did. It was the feeling that came along with it. And crazy thing is, I don't know if I'm ever gonna feel that way again. But I don't know if I should. I knew his world moved too fast and burned too bright. But I just thought, how can the devil be pulling you towards someone who looks so much like an angel when he smiles at you? Maybe he knew that when he saw me. I guess I just lost my balance. I think that the worst part of it all wasn't losing him. It was losing me.

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1: There's a whole crowd of people out there who need to learn how to do the scarn.
2: Don't ask questions.

0: Frustrating addiction.
1: I'm really, really sorry. I think I was just relieved to see that Michael Scarn got his confidence back.
2: Yeah, Michael, the movie's amazing.
3: It's like one of the best movies I've ever seen in my life.
0: Deadly fever, please don't ever break. Be my reliever, cause I don't self-medicate. And it burns like a gin and I like it. Put your lips on my skin and you might ignite it. Hurts, but I know how to hide it.